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0: Scotty McCreary and Hootie and the Blowfish on Big Country 98.9 WOKO. 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
1: 2.5 centuries ago, a bold idea took root. Today, we honor the people and places behind 250 years of American independence.
2: North Star Underground Railroad Museum in Austable Chasm, New York, tells the story of the Champlain line of the Underground Railway. 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Learn more about Champlain Valley's history of abolition this summer at the North Star Underground Railroad Museum.
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0: Bentley on Big Country 98.9 WOKO. Your Woco weather coming up next, and more Big Country with Luke Bryan, Old Dominion, and Darius Rucker on the way. 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
10: Tonight stays dry, but clouds increase. It will be fairly comfortable, a low of 63. Tomorrow does look partly to mostly cloudy, but it stays mostly dry with just a spot shower possible, a high of 84. Tomorrow night, partly cloudy, a low of 63. Then on Tuesday, a mix of sun and clouds with seasonable temperatures, a high of 80. We do expect more clouds and a greater chance for showers closer to the Massachusetts border. I'm NBC5 meteorologist Andrew Grotsky.

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And you got to enjoy it while it's here, right? Because in a couple of weeks, it's going to be snowing again, right? Luke Bryan here, Sunrise, Sunburn, and Sunset on Big Country 98.9 WOKO.

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0: Darius Rucker on Big Country 98.9 WOKO. It's our Red, White, and Boom weekend here on WOKO. And tomorrow morning, Wild Bill and Rod Hill are back for your morning roundup. 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

Outpours. That's Luke Combs on Big Country 98.9 WOKL. 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
1: Turn it up, song. All right, boys. This is her favorite song. You know that, right? So we play it good and

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0: good as I once was from Toby Keith on Big Country 98.9 WOKO. And more Big Country coming up with Kane Brown, Brad Paisley, and Chris Young on the way. Thanks for riding along with us here at WOKO. 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

0: Chris Young, Raised on Country with 98.9 WOKO. I'm Tim Buskey. How you doing? We got more Big Country coming up after we check your WOKO weather forecast. It's Jason Aldean, Luke Bryan, and John Pardee. Got some dirt on his boots. And we got the three-day stampede toward a cure for cystic fibrosis going on all summer long with 98.9 WOKO. 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
10: Tonight stays dry, but clouds increase. It will be fairly comfortable, a low of 63. Tomorrow does look partly to mostly cloudy, but it stays mostly dry with just a spot shower possible, a high of 84. Tomorrow night, partly cloudy, a low of 63. Then on Tuesday, a mix of sun and clouds with seasonable temperatures, a high of 80. We do expect more clouds and a greater chance for showers closer to the Massachusetts border. I'm NBC5 meteorologist Andrew Grusky.

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1: Let Your Boys Be Country from Jason Aldean on Big Country 98.9 WOKO. And here's the country man, Luke Bryan, on 98.9 WOKO.

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American pride. 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

0: Dirt on My Boots from John Party on Big Country 98.9 WOKO. More Big Country coming your way. Luke Combs, Blake Shelton, and Craig Morgan on the way. And a chance for you to win two bright Adirondack chairs with Sarah Spencer and the official deck nights on the ride home from 3 to 7 p.m. here on WOKO. When Sarah declares an official deck night, just text her at 802-862-9890. And all you have to say is one word, deck. And if you win the Dream Deck upgrade, the drawing is going to be August 14th from Big Country 98.9 WOKO.
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0: did a little redneck yachting over the weekend in the inner tube with my beer on the lake. 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

semi-quincentennial. 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

One number away from Luke Combs on Big Country 98.9 WOK. Well, I'm Tim Buskey. Thanks for tuning in this evening. We got old Garth here on the Red, White, and Boom weekend. Two of a kind working on a full house. Big Country WOKO.

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0: 2.5 centuries ago, a bold idea took root. 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
1: The War of 1812 Museum in Plattsburgh, New York, tells the story of the largest invasion in U.S. history. In 1814, 11,000 British soldiers crossed the border from Montreal to New York, while additional British naval forces took to Lake Champlain. The British put up a fight, but Master Commandant Thomas McDonough and General Alexander Macomb led American forces to victory. Learn about this triumph in American history through the War of 1812 Museum's interactive exhibits, authentic artifacts, and speaker presentations.
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America turns 250, and we're lighting up the sky for the semi-quincentennial. 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
6: Tonight stays dry, but clouds increase. It will be fairly comfortable, a low of 63. Tomorrow does look partly to mostly cloudy, but it stays mostly dry with just a spot shower possible, a high of 84. Tomorrow night, partly cloudy, a low of 63. Then on Tuesday, a mix of sun and clouds with seasonable temperatures, a high of 80. We do expect more clouds and a greater chance for showers closer to the Massachusetts border. I'm NBC5 meteorologist Andrew Grusky.

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0: The program is in touch. I'm Ginny McGee for our Hall Communications Stations. And on the line with us, we have the president and CEO of the Alzheimer's Foundation of America, Charles Fuscillo. And it's very nice to have you on the line, Charles, and I appreciate you taking time to talk to us.
1: Well, thanks so much for having me, Ginny.
0: What is the Alzheimer's Foundation of America? I mean, it sounds like we should know everything, and we are going to talk about Alzheimer's, but I thought if you don't mind letting us know a little bit about it.
1: So we are a national organization that was founded by a caregiver almost 25 years ago. Primary focus of what we do is to provide support services and education to individuals, families, and caregivers that are affected by Alzheimer's disease, and we fund research for better treatment and a cure.
0: And the numbers are astounding and astonishing.
1: They are, and in your state, there's more than 13,000 people that are living with Alzheimer's disease, and throughout this country, more than 7 million people are living with Alzheimer's disease. And Ginny, think of a multiplier of 3 or 4 as a caregiving team in your state. Multiply 13,000 or by 3 or 4 and 7 million by 3 and 4. You could see how widespread and prevalent it is.
0: And we are one of the grayer states, a good bit of our New England area, not just Vermont, a little bit older, a little bit grayer. And, of course, Alzheimer's isn't always just older people. Sometimes strikes folks very earlier in their lives.
1: You're absolutely correct. You know, just a few weeks ago, last month, we were in Rhode Island with our Educating Across America tour, and one of our speakers, Katie Brand, was 29 years old, and her husband was 29 a number of years ago. He was diagnosed with a form of dementia, and he passed away 4 years later. So he was 29 years old.
0: Holy mackerel. I've heard of that early of an age being affected, but that's impressive.
1: Yeah. Well, it's not a normal part of aging, which most people think it is, but it's not. And we want to ensure that we're there for all families, all individuals, regardless of their age.
0: We're speaking with Charles Fuscillo. He is the Chief Executive Officer and President of the Alzheimer's Foundation of America. And I've been delving in it a long time. Lost my grandmother had it, my mom had it, and everybody probably knows some folks who have suffered with Alzheimer's or some sort of dementia.
1: They have. And, you know, I could be in a room of hundreds of people and ask everybody who, if anybody knows of anybody with this disease, and the majority of individuals raises their hands. And we want to ensure that we're there to provide the support, the education, and the services that are needed. And that's why we're coming to Burlington, Vermont on July 15th from 10 a.m. to 1 p.m. We'll be hosting our Alzheimer's and Caregiving Conference, and I'm very excited about that. And that's going to be at the Courtyard by Marriott Burlington Harbor Hotel on Cherry Street.
0: Well, that'll be really interesting because we have Alzheimer's associations around here, and I very much have been part of the Alzheimer's Walk and promoting it and emceeing, and a lot of people step up. There are so many great people working with people who deal with Alzheimer's, fundraising to end this horrible disease. But as a national organization and your conference, you're inviting people to come and learn more. What's new? What will they find at this conference?
1: By the way, that's exactly what we're doing, and we're very excited to be in Burlington on July 15th. Listen, knowledge is a useful and powerful tool that can make any situation easier to navigate certain challenges that we go through. And the Alzheimer's and Caregiving Conference that AFA is hosting on July 15th, we will bring experts in various fields that are going to talk about different subjects. Dr. Gennari is from the University of Vermont Health Network, and she's going to be talking about screening tests for the diagnosis of dementia and mild cognitive impairment. Another topic is going to be recognizing triggers and practical strategies to support family caregivers. And then we're going to, you know, end it with common financial mistakes families make after a dementia diagnosis, and that's something that's critically important. We're going to have an elder law attorney, Juliana Hoyt, who's going to talk about, you know, things that you're going to need, documents you're going to need, and talk about various subjects that are really important when it comes to financial caretaking for somebody with Alzheimer's disease.
0: Yeah, we have a few facilities, but I guess there are a few around the country. But for folks who have Alzheimer's, or as I used to call it, Alzheimer's, but it all works in that department. A lot of people do need support, not only in caretaking, but golly, there's just so much to learn, and it's different with every person.
1: You're absolutely correct. Now, the conference on July 15th is free. Individuals can just go to the Alzheimer's Foundation of America's website at alzfdn.org/tour to register. And again, it's we're very excited to be there. It's at the Marriott Burlington Harbor Hotel on Cherry Street in Burlington on July 15th. And it starts at 10 a.m. to 1 p.m.
0: And there's no fee, but you want people to sign up, because I don't know if there is a limitation in numbers, but a lot of people will be learning what's new, and there's always something new and something added to the whole work and research and what the Alzheimer's Foundation does.
1: Exactly. So we're going to talk about our services and the support services that we can help care partners and individuals that are concerned about their memory. But we're also going to have local offices there that will be the local exhibitors. And individuals can have an opportunity to talk to them one-on-one. It's very important that, you know, we emphasize you can't go on this journey alone. We want to ensure that they know about the support services of the Alzheimer's Foundation of America and also the local organizations as well.
0: Yeah, because a lot of people can get a whole different scene going on, but support is a big part of it. And there are varieties of different places around the country. But as the Alzheimer's Association of America, you are an umbrella agency, and you're doing conferences in other parts of the state, I gather, states.
1: Yeah, exactly. You know, we kicked off this year traveling to Houston, Texas. And after that, we were in Portland, Oregon. We went to Vegas, Wichita, Kansas, just last month in Providence, Rhode Island. And we're excited to be in Burlington, Vermont, because, you know, these services are so critically important. As I emphasized, Jenny, you can't go on this journey alone. We want our participants and the residents of your great state to know that they can pick up the phone, call the AFA helpline, which is a toll-free number, and that's 866-232-8484, and talk to any one of our licensed social workers that's dementia specifically trained. And that helpline is open 7 days a week from 9 a.m. to 9 p.m. Eastern Standard Time, and it's free.
0: And now, when you call that, you can ask for services, you can ask for answers, and can this be any caregiver or loved one or family member?
1: The answer is yes. It could be anybody that, you know, wants to know more about Alzheimer's disease, is maybe concerned about their own memory or a loved one, or is caring for somebody and may not know how to navigate a specific situation that they're going through. We always encourage people to call the helpline. That's the gateway to all our services.
0: And a lot of this, do you connect with Alzheimer's associations in different parts of the country, working with them? I mean,
1: we have member offices. The Alzheimer's Foundation of America has member offices throughout the nation, so we have more than 2,000 affiliate offices that can meet the needs of residents everywhere.
0: I would guess that more folks getting involved and learning more, whether it's through your organization or any, the more we know about Alzheimer's, the better everything will be down the road.
1: Absolutely. Look, it's important that we all practice, you know, a good, healthy lifestyle, too. You know, prevention tips. You know, everything we learned as kids in elementary school, exercise 30 minutes a day, eat properly, don't smoke or don't drink, that should carry you through your entire life, because, you know, what we put in our mouths we know affects our body, but it also affects our brain as well.
0: Well, I do a morning show, and I do a lot of crazy games, but they're kind of good for the memory sometimes. So anything to stimulate the brain activity, right?
1: You're absolutely right. We always have to exercise our brain. Look, using your less dominant hand to brush your teeth is something that, without even knowing, you're exercising your brain.
0: Well, I like that, depending whether we're in our right mind or left mind.
1: Exactly.
0: There are a lot of ways to help one another individually with your loved ones and your family members. Do you see down the road that they will really get rid of this dad burn disease? Because that is another end of it, another part of it, research and some of the things that have been learned even in more recent years.
1: The answer is yes. And, Ginny, we fund research all over the world for new therapies and a cure. And that's the hope that we give millions and millions of Americans and to the 13,000, more than 13,000 living in Vermont. So we will always fund research to ensure that there is hope. You know, this disease was discovered early in the early 1900s. And here we are, 2026. So it's long overdue to have a cure to this disease.
0: We're speaking with the Alzheimer's Foundation of America's CEO and President, Charles Fasciolo, and it's very nice having you here on the line. Maybe there's something else you might want to add about your organization, about Alzheimer's, or anything else folks should be thinking about.
1: So the Alzheimer's Foundation was founded by a caregiver. Somebody back in the 80s and 90s was caring for his mom and really had no place to turn to for support. There was very little information. And when his mom passed away, he wanted to ensure that no family living with Alzheimer's disease would have to go through the journey alone. So that's why he founded AFA nearly 25 years ago. And the gateway to all our programs and services is the National Toll-Free Helpline. I'll mention that number again. It's 866-232-8484. And it's staffed by licensed social workers that are dementia specifically trained. And their job is to provide support and assistance to the callers as well as to connect them with any resources in their area, no matter where in the United States they live.
0: And the more we learn about Alzheimer's, the better that'll all be when it comes to having loved ones that are dealing with it. And this is just another great avenue for information and help.
1: That's terrific. You know, and Ginny, I encourage everybody to come to the conference on July 15th at the Marriott Burlington Harbor Hotel. Again, it's a free Alzheimer's and caregiving conference, and you're going to hear from experts in the field, but you're going to become empowered and have better understanding of brain health and wellness, prevention tips, but also about Alzheimer's disease and the support services that are available.
0: And what time again is that?
1: The conference starts at 10 a.m. and it goes to 1 p.m., but registration starts, the doors open at 9 a.m. for breakfast, registration, and networking.
0: Now, is it just you want people to register, or is there a cost to it?
1: There's no cost. It's a free conference. We would love for people to go to alzfdn.org/tour or just show up that morning.
0: Yeah, and they would love to see you all. And the more we all know, the better it'll be for our loved ones.
1: Then, Ginny, I will be there, so hopefully you'll make it as well.
0: Well, I'd like to do that. Well, Charles, anything else you might want to add before I let you go?
1: No, just thanks so much for having me on, and I look forward to everybody coming to the Alzheimer's Foundation of America's Alzheimer's and Caregiving Conference on July 15th.
0: Well, I want to thank again the President and CEO of the Alzheimer's Foundation of America, Charles Fasciolo. He's been here with us, talking to us, and taking time out. I do appreciate it, and I hope you have a big crowd on the 15th of July.
1: Thanks, Jenny.
0: Hey, thank you very much. I want to thank all our listeners for tuning in. I'm Ginny McGee. And you're in touch. 98.9
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3: Summertime in Vermont and the Northeast brings green pastures, tall grass, warm weather, and ticks. Most tick-borne diseases are transmitted early in summer months like May, June, and July, but the season really lasts all the way into fall. But right now, early in the season, is the most important time to take extra precautions to prevent those tick bites. And here to teach us a little bit about tick-borne diseases and maybe even how to prevent them is Michelle Bell, registered nurse at the University of Vermont Medical Center. Thanks for joining us.
4: Hi, thanks for having me.
3: So can you tell us a little bit about ticks, what they are? I mean, we know they're insects, but why do they like us?
4: Well, ticks lurk around waiting for a host to feed on. They need to feed in order to mature into an adult state.
3: I'm guessing most of that happens during the warmer months.
4: That's right. May, June, July, and it does go into the fall.
3: And then after that, maybe they hibernate or die off, I'm guessing?
4: they are around all year long. They're looking for a host anytime the temperature is above freezing.
3: Excellent information. So what are the most common places for us to find ticks?
4: Okay, so they live in grassy, brushy, or wooded areas, and they also can live on pets. So it's important to check your pets.
3: I hadn't even thought about that. So it's not just about us being outdoors. It's about all of our cats, our dogs, our other animals that are also roaming around in those grassy areas.
4: Right. They can jump on your pet and bring them inside the home.
3: And I bet once they're in the home, they can crawl around wherever they please.
4: Right. Especially if your pet is treated, they might jump on your pet. And then if they hop on your bed or something like that at nighttime, they will jump right off and can attach to you.
3: Oh, fantastic. I'll be watching my pet closely this summer and doing some tick checks on my cats. Can you tell us about, you know, what do we do if we find out that we have a tick? What would it look like? How would we know if we even have one on our body or on our pet?
4: Initially, they're really small. They can be 1 or 2 millimeters, the size of a poppy seed. As they engorge with blood, they get bigger. So you do need to check regularly, check your pets every day, check yourself every day. If you're outdoors in your yard, in the woods, you want to check in the warm areas like under your armpits, behind the ears, in and around the hair, around the waist, in your navel, behind the knees, between your toes. You look for an insect.
3: Similar to like a poppy seed, you think?
4: Exactly. Yeah.
3: Okay. So it's a little black or dark brown spot.
4: Right. A little black or dark brown spot that it doesn't come off easily.
3: Okay. So I couldn't scratch it off quite quickly. It wouldn't be like a piece of dirt.
4: Well, if it's latched on, no, you couldn't.
3: Okay. So once I find this little thing that I think maybe is something, this little poppy seed type little spot, maybe between my toes or around my ankles or behind my knees, what do I do? Do I immediately call the doctor? Do I freak out? I mean, I would freak out, but what should I physically do about the tick?
4: Okay. So if you're checking yourself regularly, that will alert you as to how long it might have been there. So you don't need to immediately run to the doctors, but you can remove it yourself, or if you need help, you could have a friend remove it or a relative. What you don't want to do is try to pull it with your fingers.
3: Why not?
4: Because they can be infected with bacteria. And they store it in their midgut. So if you pull it with your fingers, there's a possibility that you might squeeze the bacteria out into the skin. So it's really important to use tweezers. Fine tip tweezers are the best. And what you want to do is you want to clean the tweezers with alcohol. You want to grab the tick very close to the skin, as close as possible to the skin. Then you want to pull it straight out, continuous force pulling it straight up and out. You don't want to twist it or turn it. You want to remove it as completely as possible, and you don't want any parts to squeeze out.
3: Nothing to be left behind.
4: Exactly. But if for any reason there's any part of the tick left behind, your skin will extrude it. Sort of like when you have a splinter in your skin and it just extrudes it on its own.
3: Great. So it's best to try to get the whole tick at once, grasping firmly but not too firmly with a pair of tweezers, and pull straight out so that we don't end up forcing any of their innards,
4: yep,
3: poison into the body.
4: Yeah. Yes.
3: What about some other alternative methods for tick removal besides using tweezers, some of the other things we've heard about?
4: Well, some people believe that you can paint the tick with nail polish or petroleum jelly, or use heat to make the tick detach from your skin. But the important thing to remember here is that you need to remove the tick as quickly as possible. The tick needs to be removed before you have a chance of contracting any bacterial infection.
3: And how about any disposal of that tick once you actually get it removed?
4: Mm-hmm. So you should put the tick in alcohol and place it in a sealed bag or container and wrap it tightly in tape. Another method would be to just flush it down the toilet.
3: They're not going to survive that long ride.
4: No.
3: So after that, what should I do with the area of the skin that's left behind after the tick has been successfully removed?
4: You should disinfect that area. So you want to wash it with soap and water, or you can clean it with alcohol and apply an antibacterial topical.
3: If you are just joining us, our guest today on Health Source is Michelle Bell, registered nurse at the UVM Medical Center. We're talking about tick-borne diseases and how to prevent them. Let's go ahead and talk a little bit about Lyme's disease. Now, we hear a lot about Lyme's disease being associated with ticks, particularly in the New England area. Are there particular signs of Lyme's disease once we've had a tick bite, whether we've known it or not, that we should look for?
4: Yes. Within the first 3 days, you might have a rash. The rash is red and patchy, or it can look like a bullseye, where you have a central reddened area surrounded by a clear area and then a more expansive reddened area. And it could range from reddish to purple. This can occur anywhere between 3 and 33 days. You can also develop flu-like symptoms like headache, aches and pains, muscle aches, joint pain, fevers and chills.
3: So maybe similar to having a bad cold or even the flu.
4: Exactly. So after having a tick bite, it's important to pay attention to what's going on with your body for several weeks after.
3: And once we get through that time period, we can assume that we're pretty much in the clear if we don't have any of those symptoms that you just mentioned.
4: Right. And also, if you've been checking regularly for ticks and you do find that you have one attached, you'd more or less know how long it's been attached. So normally you do receive treatment if it's been attached for more than 36 hours, 36 hours or more.
3: So when you say treatment, are you talking by a physician? If you have ended up having some repercussions or some symptoms, you'd contact your doctor or your physician's office, and they would be able to apply some kind of treatment for those symptoms?
4: By treatment, I mean that you would go to your primary care physician, and they can prescribe you an antibiotic.
3: And is the antibiotic something that we take for a short duration, or is it something you have to take for a lifetime? How does that work?
4: Right. Well, it all depends on how long you've had the tick attached. If you have found the tick and it's been attached for more than 36 hours and you consult with your physician, they can prescribe you a prophylactic medication within 72 hours.
3: Great. So that's a very helpful thing to help prevent any further problems down the road.
4: Yes. However, you know, sometimes you don't get the rash. Sometimes you don't know that you have contracted Lyme's disease or any other tick-borne disease. If you have any flu-like symptoms in the weeks after having a tick bite, you might go to your physician and explain to them that you had one and these are your current symptoms, and they will determine what type of treatment you need at that time. But there's several different types, and you can have residual effects from having Lyme's disease that can go on for a long period of time.
3: So that being said, are there any tips or tricks that you might recommend of ways that we can avoid ticks in the first place?
4: Yes. So if you're planning to be outdoors, one thing that you can do is you can treat your clothing, you can treat your gear if you're going camping. They do have on the market permethrin 0.5% spray that you can spray your garments with and your gear. You would hang them up to dry, and this would provide protection through several washings. It's really important when you're out taking a hike or walking in wooded areas that you walk in the center of the trails, because you need to keep in mind that the ticks are lurking around on brush and leaves and grass just waiting for a host. And as you pass by and brush the leaves or the foliage, they just latch onto you. You want to make sure you're wearing light colors because you're able to see the ticks against the light color. You also want to wear long sleeves, long pants, and tuck your pants into your socks or your boots. And when you return home, you want to check your clothing for ticks. It's recommended by the CDC that you take a shower within 2 hours of returning home, but you should take it soon after and use that opportunity to check your skin and use mirrors to look everywhere and make sure that you haven't been bitten by a tick and that none are latched on. You also want to remove your clothing and put them in the dryer on high for 10 minutes. If they're damp or wet, you want to dry them first and then stick them in the dryer for 10 more minutes on high. If they need to be washed, you want to use hot water because the other temperatures will not kill the ticks.
3: Oh, interesting. They're pretty. They have a little sticking quality there, able to stick through the cold water, but the hot water will take care of them.
4: Right. Other things that you can do is you can use a tick repellent, such as D up to 30%. There's picaridin. There's IR3535. That's the chemical that's found in the Skin So Soft. And oil of lemon, eucalyptus, and PMD. When choosing a tick repellent, you want to make sure not to use repellents on babies younger than 2 months old. And also, you shouldn't use the oil of lemon, eucalyptus, or the PMD on children under 3 years old. And if you have any questions on what insect repellents to use on your children, you should consult with their pediatrician.
3: That's great information because we certainly want to protect our children as they're out there in the yards as well. We want to make sure that they're getting activity and being healthy, but part of that is making sure that they don't get ticks.
4: Right. And there's a helpful search tool on the EPA website that, depending on how long you plan to be out and whether you want to protect yourself against ticks or mosquitoes or ticks and mosquitoes, you can enter the information into the tool and it will recommend what you should be using.
3: Well, that's a great resource. So for anybody who'd like to check that out, they can simply go to the EPA website, and that's epa.gov, G-O-V, and search insect repellent tool to find that information.
4: Right.
3: What are some other ways that we can prevent ticks from getting on our bodies when we're outside? Are there things that we can do in our environment to help?
4: So there's landscaping techniques that you could use in your own yard, such as removing leaf litter, clearing tall grasses and brush around the homes and the edges of the lawn. You can place a 3-foot-wide barrier of wood chips or gravel between lawns and wooded areas to restrict tick migration into the recreational areas. You should mow your lawn frequently and keep it short. You can stack your wood neatly and in a dry area. Also, keep your playground equipment and decks and patios away from yard edges and trees. And discourage unwelcome animals such as deer and raccoons and stray dogs from entering your yard by using fencing. You should remove old furniture and mattresses and trash from the yard that might give ticks a place to hide.
3: That's great information. I know the CDC

0: You should remove old furniture and mattresses and trash from the yard that might give ticks a place to hide.
1: That's great information. I know the CDC has some information about that and more on their website as well, so they might be a good resource for people to find more information.
0: Exactly.
1: 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I'd like to thank you for joining us and talking with us about ticks and Lyme's disease and all that kind of creepy critter stuff that's out there as we enjoy our summers, and look forward to talking with you in the future.
0: Thanks for having me.
1: Once again, our guest today on Health Source has been Michelle Bell, registered nurse at the UVM Medical Center. Thanks so much for joining us.
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0: Two and a half centuries ago, a bold idea took root. 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
1: The Emma Willard House in Middlebury, Vermont is the former residence of Emma Willard, a pioneer of women's education in the 1800s. She believed in expanding the curriculum of women's schools to include subjects taught to boys, like mathematics and philosophy. Emma Willard is most known for establishing an all-girls university preparatory school in Troy, New York. But before that, she opened her home in Middlebury to the education of girls with the Middlebury Female Seminary. The Emma Willard House is now part of the campus of Emma Willard's alma mater, Middlebury College.
0: Celebrating 250 years of America. 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
6: Tonight stays dry, but clouds increase. It will be fairly comfortable, a low of 63. Tomorrow does look partly to mostly cloudy, but it stays mostly dry with just a spot shower possible, a high of 84. Tomorrow night, partly cloudy, a low of 63. Then on Tuesday, a mix of sun and clouds with seasonable temperatures, a high of 80. We do expect more clouds and a greater chance for showers closer to the Massachusetts border. I'm NBC5 meteorologist Andrew Grotsky.

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0: Tonight stays dry, but clouds increase. It will be fairly comfortable, a low of 63. Tomorrow does look partly to mostly cloudy, but it stays mostly dry with just a spot shower possible, a high of 84. Tomorrow night, partly cloudy, a low of 63. Then on Tuesday, a mix of sun and clouds with seasonable temperatures, a high of 80. We do expect more clouds and a greater chance for showers closer to the Massachusetts border. I'm NBC5 meteorologist Andrew Krupski.
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1: Beautiful Sunday expected with plenty of sun, low humidity, a light northerly breeze, highs around 85 this afternoon, and another comfy night for sleeping tonight, low 63. Tomorrow, a few more clouds around, but still a nice day, the high 84, and on Tuesday, we'll call it a mix of sun and clouds, highs around 80. I'm NBC5 meteorologist Matt DiLoretto.

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1: Beautiful Sunday expected with plenty of sun, low humidity, a light northerly breeze, highs around 85 this afternoon, and another comfy night for sleeping tonight, low 63. Tomorrow, a few more clouds around, but still a nice day, the high 84, and on Tuesday, we'll call it a mix of sun and clouds, highs around 80. I'm NBC5 meteorologist Matt DiLoretto.

0: Tonight stays dry, but clouds increase. It will be fairly comfortable, a low of 63. Tomorrow does look partly to mostly cloudy, but it stays mostly dry with just a spot shower possible, a high of 84. Tomorrow night, partly cloudy, a low of 63. Then on Tuesday, a mix of sun and clouds with seasonable temperatures, a high of 80. We do expect more clouds and a greater chance for showers closer to the Massachusetts border. I'm NBC5 meteorologist Andrew Grotsky.
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beautiful Sunday expected with plenty of sun, low humidity, a light northerly breeze, highs around 85 this afternoon, and another comfy night for sleeping tonight, low 63. Tomorrow, a few more clouds around, but still a nice day, the high 84, and on Tuesday, we'll call it a mix of sun and clouds, highs around 80. I'm NBC5 meteorologist Matt DiLoretto.

0: Morning Anthem, Jason Aldean. You know, it's funny you say that. Here we are back on Monday. It's kind of nice and relaxing to be at work again.
1: What a big weekend.
2: But let's not forget, the 250th anniversary of the United States of America continues from this point over. It was on Saturday. We signed the Declaration of Independence. There's a lot more history that came after that. It was by no means a done deal on July 4th, 1776, that this was going to be a country at all.
0: Parker McCollum, what kind of man is coming up next?
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13: Beautiful Sunday expected with plenty of sun, low humidity, a light northerly breeze, highs around 85 this afternoon, and another comfy night for sleeping tonight, low 63. Tomorrow a few more clouds around, but still a nice day, the high 84, and on Tuesday we'll call it a mix of sun and clouds, highs around 80. I'm NBC5 meteorologist Matt DiLoretto.

0: 99.9 WOKL. Could have said that so much better yesterday, but we'll try it. Think as you drunk. Riley Green on the morning roundup for WOKL.
1: Did you have a good weekend?
0: It really was.
1: Yeah, busy. But that's the kind of weekend that you describe as a good weekend because you had stuff to do all the time.
0: Yeah, and I had WOKL cranked in the background. How much better does it get?
1: Mm-hmm. And when you go to bed and you're like, oh, I'm going to sleep well tonight. That's a good day.
0: Yeah, go die a happy man.
1: Thomas Rhett is next. That was extreme.
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10: Beautiful Sunday expected with plenty of sun, low humidity, a light northerly breeze, highs around 85 this afternoon, and another comfy night for sleeping tonight, low 63. Tomorrow, a few more clouds around, but still a nice day, the high 84, and on Tuesday, we'll call it a mix of sun and clouds, highs around 80. I'm NBC5 meteorologist Matt DiLoretto.

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2: She looks so pretty when the makeup on. 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I love it when

0: WOKO. Dylan Scott, that's my girl. On the morning roundup from WOKO. 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
0: Oh, that's something to look forward to.
1: Yeah, it's called Hands Up. And it's one of these great songs that Jelly Roll has, and it fills you up with that spiritual goodness that Jelly Roll has. But it starts at a Rage Against the Machine concert.
0: Really? Hands up.
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1: Well, the middle kind of is, but Liar is on the way next.
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9: Beautiful Sunday expected with plenty of sun, low humidity, a light northerly breeze, highs around 85 this afternoon, and another comfy night for sleeping tonight, low 63. Tomorrow a few more clouds around, but still a nice day, the high 84, and on Tuesday we'll call it a mix of sun and clouds, highs around 80. I'm NBC5 meteorologist Matt DiLoretto.

0: 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That was Jelly Roll and Liar on the Morning Roundup.
1: North of Sanity just doesn't sound right. Let's head south.

0: 98.9 WOKO's Act Top. That's South of Sanity.
1: John Morgan teams up with his bud, Jason Aldean, next.
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0: Ladies and gentlemen, our national anthem. Time now for the second hour of the action-packed, fun-filled Morning Roundup radio program. I think I'm awake now. That first hour kind of got me going.
1: Now you're ready for the rest of the week? Yeah?
0: Yeah, I think so. I can look forward to the rest of the week. I hope you can, too.
1: Oh, yeah. Well, I think we certainly can.
0: Well, then I guess we should just carry on.

0: Good morning from NBC5 News. I'm Erica Love. Burlington police are investigating whether two gunfire incidents over the weekend are connected. The first happened after midnight on Sunday near Church and Main Streets. One person was taken into custody that same night. Police learned a man was in the hospital from a shooting on Center Street. Police have found the body of a man who jumped into the Lamoille River trying to save a young girl. It happened Wednesday night in Georgia. Neither of them survived. The girl was recovered on Thursday. New York Assemblyman Robert Smullen is ending his bid for the New York's 21st Congressional District. He lost to Anthony Constantino in the primary but had the Conservative Party nomination. Smullen dropped out after a meeting with President Trump. Two National Guard members have shot and killed a man in Tennessee. They were part of the federal task force created by President Trump last year. Memphis police say the soldiers are responding to reports. Gunshots. They opened fire after the man they were pursuing, Tyron Johnson, turned toward them with a weapon. For NBC5 News, I'm Erica Love.
1: Looking at today, mostly cloudy but dry, the high near 84. Tonight, partly cloudy, low 60. Tomorrow, partly sunny, the high 80. And more sunshine on Wednesday with a high 83. Barrie Montpelier at 57, Plattsburgh at 59, 63 degrees in Burlington.

0: Country 98.9 WOKO. She wouldn't be gone. That's Blake Shelton on the morning roundup from WOKO 610. Wild Bill Rod Hill on the radio after a beautiful weekend. Red, white, and boom all weekend long. What a great soundtrack to your holiday weekend.
1: I think it worked. Yeah. I really do, because any time I turned on the radio, there was a great country song on that would have been perfect for any celebration that was going on. And I think that there were a lot of these little celebrations going on in every single neighborhood all over the place. As a matter of fact, just this morning, we just got a message from Charlene.
0: Yeah. What's Charlene up to?
1: She's at Petro's Millbrook RV Park in Port Henry.
0: Oh, of course. The place is famous.
1: So on Saturday, they had a 4th of July celebration. It's America's 250th birthday. They're going to have a party, and it's only for campground guests.
0: Oh, okay.
1: They all do a little duck race. They do a little 50-50 raffle, all to benefit Golisano Children's Hospital at UVM Health.
0: Oh, that's nice. Okay.
1: And over the America's 250th birthday, this campground in Port Henry, New York, raised $1,000 for kids and families.
0: While celebrating America's 250th.
1: And that's just one little example of the many parties that were going on. And who knows? This one did good. I bet there were others that did good, too.
0: On the way, it's Low Cash, Hometown Home, is coming up next.
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0: Mostly cloudy but dry today, the high up to 84. Tonight, partly cloudy, the low down to 60. Tomorrow, partly sunny with a high near 80. Barrymont, Pilliers at 57. Plattsburgh's at 59. It's 63 degrees in Burlington. W-

0: country. 98.9 WOKO. Stella Lefty on the morning roundup. That's Boston. It's 6:21, although she doesn't really say it that way.
1: Well, she's not from Boston. Well, the guy is from Boston. They're right. Going back to where he comes from.
0: So maybe he was saying Boston.
1: He definitely would say Boston.
0: Yeah, of course, he's probably talking a lot in the car.
1: Yeah, he talks the car in Harvard Yard. You know what I mean?
0: That's they're on their way to the patty.
1: That's right.
0: Whenever they got the, clam chowder or anything.
1: Oh, Stella,
0: now I'm hungry. I've graduated to food. I'm sorry.
1: That's Stella Lefty getting us started on 98.9 WOKO. Wild Bill, Rod Hill, coming off a strong red, white, and boom weekend, and we continue strong. Do we ever not be strong?
0: No. We're strong people. Strong smelling, too. 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
7: Monday, we're waking up to temperatures in the 50s and 60s with a partly sunny sky. This afternoon, there will be more clouds than sun overall. High of 84 degrees. Monday night remains mostly dry. Low of 60 degrees. Tuesday features a lot more sunshine. Temperatures in the mid-80s by the afternoon. And we're mainly dry leading into Wednesday. High of 87 that day. I'm NBC5 First Warning Meteorologist Marissa Vigevany.
0: 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Plattsburgh at 59. It's 63 degrees in Burlington.
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1: 628 on the morning roundup from WOKO. Here she is,
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0: 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That was Lady Wilson, 631.
1: Beautiful Things is from Megan Maroney. It's 98.9 WOKO. Thanks for tuning in.

0: and she says, baby.
1: Yeah, depending on how she says it.
2: It's a good point.
1: It's 6:38 on the morning roundup from WOK. On Monday morning, it's Wild Bill and Rod Hill on the radio, recovering from the long holiday weekend. Hope you had a great one.
2: Now, Rod, I'm going to tell you this out loud. I did not consume every single detail about Taylor Swift and Travis Kelce's wedding.
1: What?
2: I know.
1: I was counting on you to fill me in. I know they ended up doing it on Friday.
2: They did. Well, I couldn't speak to that, but they did get married.
1: Well, that's why.
2: Waka waka waka.
1: That's true. After a wedding, you're pretty tired.
2: Hilarious.
1: You know? At any rate.
2: They did get married. Congratulations. I hope that they are the happiest. I know that they were back in Providence, or where do they live in Rhode Island?
1: I think you're right. It's not in Providence,
2: but it's
1: the coast of Rhode Island.
2: I think everything in Rhode Island is close to Providence.
1: Probably somewhere near Narragansett Bay. But at any rate,
2: they were back there the next day watching the fireworks from their balcony. Someone was out in a boat off the coast.
1: Yeah.
2: And, like, took a picture of the just married couple out on the balcony watching the fireworks.
1: I'm sure they'd appreciated that.
2: Yeah. Just like me and you on the 4th of July, Rod.
1: Yeah, people are always snapping our pictures.
2: Yeah, you know, I'm like, you know what? Keep your phone at the fireworks. Don't be pointing it at me this whole time.
1: Jeez. Yeah, when it happens, I'll let you know.
2: Park! Tyler Hubbard is next on the Morning Roundup.
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10: Monday, we're waking up to temperatures in the 50s and 60s with a partly sunny sky. This afternoon, there will be more clouds than sun overall. high of 84 degrees. Monday night remains mostly dry, low of 60 degrees. Tuesday features a lot more sunshine, temperatures in the mid-80s by the afternoon, and we're mainly dry leading into Wednesday, high of 87 that day. I'm NBC5 First Morning Meteorologist Marissa Vigevany.
1: Barrymont Pillar at 57, Plattsburgh at 59, it's 63 degrees in Burlington. Double.

0: Be by you. That's Luke Combs on the morning roundup at 6:50. Time for birthdays and anniversaries for today. And you're going to get a big star if you get this one right off the bat.
1: Oh, okay.
0: Burt Ward is celebrating.
1: Well, of course. Yeah, Burt Ward. He's Robin from the original Batman.
0: Okay, you get big points still. I mean, that was a good one.
1: Happy birthday, Boy Wonder.
0: Oh, by the way, he turns 81 today.
1: Yes, he does.
0: Just in case you were tracking.
1: I bet he looks great in little green shorts. He looks fantastic.
0: Oh, you are such a fashion critic.
1: Let's see. Sylvester Stallone is turning 80 today.
2: Yeah.
3: Oh, Adrian.
0: Anybody that could get away with that. That's just let's see. Who else do we have here? Kevin Hart is having a birthday today.
1: Yep. Funny comedian. They 40, just roasted him.
0: 47 today. Then I'll cut you loose for a little few. Go ahead.
1: 50 Cent is 51.
0: 51. Yes, 51. That's right.
1: Okay. George W. Bush turns 80 years old today.
0: Former president, of course.
1: And I'll give you one more. Jeffrey Rush, you may remember him as Captain Barbossa from the Pirates of the Caribbean movies.
0: Oh, all right. Yeah, I just started watching those. Yeah, all right. Mostly cloudy today, but dry. The high today up to 84 degrees.
1: Listen, gingers and blondes. Tucker Wetmore's just not interested, okay?
0: He's on a mission.
1: Those brown hairs.

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1: It's a little early to be thinking.
0: Oh, yeah. I think you should save that for later.
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1: It is just before 7 o'clock. Coming up in the next hour, it's Monster Monday. We'll be talking with Tom Messner about, well, what's going on at the ballpark tonight, and I think you're going to want to listen in for that.
0: That's right. Newly locked in.
1: Yeah.
0: Taylor Swift. She's locked into Travis Kelce.
1: Oh, very good. Very good how you locked that in.
0: I knew it. I knew you from that Toy Story 5 movie. Taylor is on the way next on WOKO.

0: Good morning from NBC 5 News. I'm Erica Love. Burlington police are investigating whether two gunfire incidents over the weekend are connected. The first happened after midnight on Sunday near Church and Main Streets. One person was taken into custody that same night. Police learned a man was in the hospital from a shooting on Center Street. Police have found the body of a man who jumped into the Lamoille River trying to save a young girl. It happened Wednesday night in Georgia. Neither of them survived. The girl was recovered on Thursday. New York Assemblyman Robert Smullen is ending his bid for the New York's 21st Congressional District. He lost to Anthony Constantino in the primary, but had the Conservative Party nomination. Smullen dropped out after a meeting with President Trump. Two National Guard members have shot and killed a man in Tennessee. They were part of the federal task force created by President Trump last year. Memphis police say the soldiers were responding to reported gunshots. They opened fire after the man they were pursuing, Tyron Johnson, turned toward them with a weapon. For NBC 5 News, I'm Erica Love.
1: Monday, we're waking up to temperatures in the 50s and 60s with a partly sunny sky. This afternoon, there will be more clouds than sun overall. High of 84 degrees. Monday night remains mostly dry, low of 60 degrees. Tuesday features a lot more sunshine, temperatures in the mid-80s by the afternoon, and we're mainly dry leading into Wednesday, high of 87 that day. I'm NBC 5 First Warning Meteorologist Marissa Vigevany.
2: Barrymont, Fillier at 57, Plattsburgh at 60. It's 63 degrees in Burlington.

0: WOKO, I hold on. That's Dierks Bentley on the morning roundup from WOKO 708 with Wild Bill and Rod Hill on the radio.
1: Okay, so today is July 6th. Tomorrow is July 7th. That's a Tuesday.
0: Yeah.
1: July 8th is Wednesday.
0: Wait, let me guess. Thursday will become the 9th.
1: You got it. Now, that's okay. Where we want to focus.
0: Okay, focus on the 9th.
1: Thursday, July 9th.
0: Yeah.
1: Bank NH Pavilion.
0: Yeah.
1: Dierks Bentley.
0: Wow, we just heard from him. I hold on.
1: If you want to go to the show, let me give you some numbers to call, okay?
0: Oh, please. Go ahead.
1: We've got multiple pairs of tickets to give away, and if you dial 802-862-9890 and you're available to go on Thursday, we would be able to set you up with a pair of tickets.
0: Really? No jumping through hoops, no nothing?
1: It's a Monday after Red, White, and Boom weekend.
0: Wow. You're feeling generous and that kind of thing?
1: If somebody is listening right now who's like, you know what? Dierks Bentley on Thursday sounds awesome. And they call 802-862-9890. We'll set them up. You know what? If you call 800-354-9890, we'll also set you up with a set of tickets.
0: Now, you remember when I did this, we all got in trouble for that. You sure? Oh, you don't
1: care. You know
0: what?
1: No. Because I know we have these tickets.
0: Oh,
1: you
0: okay.
1: Were giving away tickets that we didn't have, right? You were like, oh, we'll just throw in a couple of extra tickets that we didn't have.
0: Oh, okay. So you have knowledge.
1: The phones are already ringing. Let's get to giving away some Dierks Bentley tickets.
0: All right,
1: on
0: let's
1: 98.9
0: do it.
1: WOKO. Meanwhile, Blake Shelton will sing for us next.
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9: Monday, we're waking up to temperatures in the 50s and 60s with a partly sunny sky. This afternoon, there will be more clouds than sun overall. High of 84 degrees. Monday night remains mostly dry. Low of 60 degrees. Tuesday features a lot more sunshine. Temperatures in the mid-80s by the afternoon. And we're mainly dry leading into Wednesday. High of 87 that day. I'm NBC5 First Warning Meteorologist Marissa Vigevany.
0: Barry Montpelier at 57. Plattsburgh at 60. It's 63 degrees in Burlington. How you doing over there?
1: I did great. Nick in Bakersfield won some tickets. Joanne in Westford just won some tickets. And let's see if we can get... Hi, WOK. What's your name?
11: Hi, my name is Kelly.
1: Kelly, do you want some tickets?
11: I would love some.
1: What town are you calling from?
11: I'm actually in Milton right now.
1: Okay, hang on a second. Kelly from Milton also just won some tickets to go see Dierks Bentley.
0: Wow. Yeah. I don't know what happened to you over the weekend, but let's try to make it happen every weekend.

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1: Yeah, I don't know where this generous streak came from, but let's hope that keeps rolling with you.
2: Well, it
1: it's a nice side of you.
2: It worked out so well. I'm thinking, hey, maybe next time.

0: just say so. That's Dan and Shay on the morning roundup at 7:21.
1: Oh, that's a good new song on 98.9 WOKO. I think that was the debut right there.
0: Yeah, important message, too. Say so. 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
1: Not exactly sure what's going on, if it was just the red, white, and boom weekend that's affecting us, but we are firing on all cylinders this morning.
0: Yeah.
1: We're actually remembering that Tom Messner will call us in like 20 minutes for Monster Monday.
0: Well, you know, it's because of, well, you know, tonight at the ballpark, it's...
1: Oh, the hot dog thing that's
0: going
1: on?
0: Yeah, yeah, well, you know...
1: Oh, I mean, it's not a secret.
0: I'm sorry to bring things around to food every time, but it is all about food.
1: And we'll talk about that with Tom Messner. Hot dog hysteria, are you going to go crazy tonight at the ballpark? We hope you will.
0: Of course you will.
1: Next.
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11: Happy Monday. We're waking up to temperatures in the 50s and 60s with a partly sunny sky. This afternoon, there will be more clouds than sun overall. High of 84 degrees. Monday night remains mostly dry. Low of 60 degrees. Tuesday features a lot more sunshine, temperatures in the mid-80s by the afternoon, and we're mainly dry leading into Wednesday, high of 87 that day. I'm NBC5 First Warning Meteorologist Marissa Bajevany.
0: Barrymont Fillier at 60, Plattsburgh at 62. It's 64 degrees in Burlington.

0: 7:35 on the morning roundup. Shocking, but true.
1: What?
0: We actually remember Tom Messer.
1: Oh, my gosh. I forgot all about that.
0: Yeah, never say never, though.

0: 99 WOKO Cole Swindell, Lady Wilson. Never say never. It's 7:38. There it is.
1: Monster Monday Monday with Tom Messner. Hey, Tom. It's a hot dog hysteria tonight. I'm going to go ahead and predict.
2: Yes.
0: Oh, here it comes.
1: Over 5,000 hot dogs consumed at the ballpark tonight.
2: Okay. All right. Now, wait a minute.
0: Go ahead. I kind of shot holes in this earlier.
1: 5,000 hot dogs is amazing, right?
0: Yeah.
2: Well, we had hot dog hysteria one other time this season, and it rained, so we didn't get a huge crowd like we normally do, and we sold 8,000.
0: Yeah. So do you want to go with...
1: No, I'm still going with 5,000, and I'll tell you why.
0: Okay, this is good. All right, go ahead.
1: Because you guys are also going to make a bet, and you're going to guess like 10,000 or 15,000 hot dogs, and I'm going to win because it's closest without going over. I could bet one hot dog, and you two will bet way more than is ever going to be eaten at the ballpark tonight.
2: Well, it's not true because I'm going to bet 5,001.
0: Oh, there you go.
1: Oh!
0: See, he watches The Price is Right, too.
1: You just Drew carried me, didn't you? Dang it.
0: You've been Drew'd.
1: Yeah,
0: it is hot dog hysteria night at the ballpark tonight. 25-cent hot dogs, I hear tell.
1: 25-cent hot dogs. Holy smokes.
0: That this is Joey Chestnut training night at the ballpark.
2: I see that Joey did it again this weekend.
0: Yes, he did.
1: Do you know how many in 10 minutes?
0: Yeah, it was 66. 10 short of the record of 76.
2: Oh, my God.
1: All right, so
2: that's amazing.
1: Everybody does 66 hot dogs tonight at Centennial Field.
0: Yeah, there you go.
2: We better order more.
1: Now, it's one of the most amazing things that happens at Centennial Field. This is the second of three hot dog hysterias of the season. It's happening tonight. First pitch is at 6:35, but the gates open at 5:30. The Sea Unicorns aren't going to know what hit them tonight.
2: Everything you said is so true. And I got to tell you, the team, holy cow. The last five games they played, we just had a homestand. There were five games. They won them all.
0: Wow.
2: So the team is solidly in first by 4.5 games over Worcester and New Britain.
0: Well,
2: so, yeah, the team is doing great.
0: Keep those guys away from the hot dog stand. That'll slow them down when they're running the bases.
2: Well, you know what we got to do is we got to send a lot of hot dogs over to the other guys. Then we'll see what happens.
0: See, now that's kind of planning. Mm. That is definitely what you need to do.
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2: Thanks, guys.
0: All right. On the way, on the morning roundup, it's Luke Combs and Bailey Zimmerman. Good to have a backup plan. Bring an extra 20 tonight to the ballpark.
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11: Monday, we're waking up to temperatures in the 50s and 60s with a partly sunny sky. This afternoon, there will be more clouds than sun overall, high of 84 degrees. Monday night remains mostly dry, low of 60 degrees. Tuesday features a lot more sunshine, temperatures in the mid-80s by the afternoon, and we're mainly dry leading into Wednesday, high of 87 that day. I'm NBC5 First Warning Meteorologist Marissa Vigevany.
0: Barrie Montpelier at 60, Plattsburgh at 62, it's 64 degrees in Burlington.

0: WOKO, Bailey Zimmerman, Luke Combs. It's always good to have a backup plan.
1: Yeah.
0: Mostly cloudy but dry today. High temperature getting up to 84 degrees.
1: Wild Bill, Rod Hill, your morning roundup, and Russell Dickerson is on the way next.
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0: Big Country 98.9 WOKL. That's Jelly Roll. I'm not okay. It's just past 8 o'clock. Wild Bill, Rod Hill for your Monday after the holiday weekend.
1: You will definitely be saying that.
0: Yeah.
1: You will be saying, I am not okay.
0: Yeah.
1: After 10 hot dogs at Centennial Field tonight. It's hot dog hysteria, and they're only 25 cents, and they're the McKenzie nice hot dogs.
0: Yeah, they're the good ones, the snappers, yeah.
1: No, they're not the snappers.
0: They're not the snappers?
1: No, these are the all beef franks.
0: Oh, good. These will go down even easier.
1: Exactly. But after 10, you'll be saying, I am not okay. Limit yourself. Do what you can. You know what I mean? Four sounds good, right? Doesn't four hot dogs sound? That's a dollar. That sounds good.
0: I don't know. 40 sounds pretty good for 10 bucks.
1: Yeah.
0: 80.
1: Four. They've got to have a limit, right? You can't just be standing there ordering 40 hot dogs.
0: Well, I think you just stand there and take them all at once.
1: On the way on WOKO, Ride, Ride, Ride. George Burge teams up with Luke Bryan next.
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3: From NBC 5 News, I'm Erica Love. Burlington police are investigating whether two gunfire incidents over the weekend are connected. The first happened after midnight on Sunday near Church and Main Streets. One person was taken into custody that same night. Police learned a man was in the hospital from a

0: are connected. The first happened after midnight on Sunday near church and Main Streets. One person was taken into custody that same night. Police learned a man was in the hospital from a shooting on Center Street. Police have found the body of a man who jumped into the Lamoille River trying to save a young girl. It happened Wednesday night in Georgia. Neither of them survived. The girl was recovered on Thursday. New York Assemblyman Robert Smullen is ending his bid for the New York's 21st Congressional District. He lost to Anthony Constantino in the primary but had the Conservative Party nomination. Smullen dropped out after a meeting with President Trump. Two National Guard members have shot and killed a man in Tennessee. They were part of the federal task force created by President Trump last year. Memphis police say the soldiers were responding to reported gunshots. They opened fire after the man they were pursuing, Tyron Johnson, turned toward them with a weapon. For NBC 5 News, I'm Erica Love.
1: Monday, we're waking up to temperatures in the 50s and 60s with a partly sunny sky. This afternoon, there will be more clouds than sun overall. High of 84 degrees. Monday night remains mostly dry. Low of 60 degrees. Tuesday features a lot more sunshine. Temperatures in the mid-80s by the afternoon. And we're mainly dry leading into Wednesday. High of 87 that day. I'm NBC5 First Warning Meteorologist Marissa Vigevany.
2: Barrie Montpelier at 60. Plattsburgh at 62. It's 64 degrees in Burlington.

0: Country 98.9 WOKO. Dierks Bentley being drunk on a plane at 8:11 on the morning roundup.
1: Today is Monday, July 6th, which makes Thursday, July 9th.
0: Wait. Yeah, you're right.
1: Thursday, July 9th, Dierks Bentley is playing Bank NH Pavilion in Guilford. And
0: he should be over being drunk on a plane by then.
1: He really should. And ready to play a great show for you. You want to go?
0: Yes, you do.
1: Well, after a red, white, and boom weekend, we're not interested in making you jump through any hoops.
0: Take a Thursday night, head on out to the Bank NH Pavilion and see Dierks Bentley. Why not?
1: You want tickets? We got a pair of them for you if you call 802-862-9890 or 800-354-9890.
0: Now, you going to do that crazy thing you did last hour?
1: Where I give away like a bunch of sets of tickets?
0: Yeah.
1: Yes, I am.
0: Boy, you have whatever you did last weekend, do it every weekend.
1: Well, Red, White, and Boom is a special kind of weekend.
0: Well, I guess apparently.
1: I was thinking about our next specialty weekend.
0: Yeah.
1: Labor Day Flashback Weekend, where we play all flashbacks all weekend.
0: That sounds great.
1: It's going to be fun. All right, so the lines are ringing.
0: 802-862-9890, 1-800-354-9890. 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
1: And we'll get you those Dierks Bentley tickets.
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9: Monday, we're waking up to temperatures in the 50s and 60s with a partly sunny sky. This afternoon, there will be more clouds than sun overall. High of 84 degrees. Monday night remains mostly dry. Low of 60 degrees. Tuesday features a lot more sunshine, temperatures in the mid-80s by the afternoon, and we're mainly dry leading into Wednesday, high of 87 that day. I'm NBC5 First Warning Meteorologist Marissa Vigevany.
6: Barry Montpelier at 60, Plattsburgh at 62. It's 64 degrees in Burlington.
1: So Margaret won, and then we're kind of dancing around with some other people.
6: Yeah, so
1: Keep calling, and we've got some Dierks Bentley tickets for you on the morning roundup.
6: But we assure you, we won't wait 6 months.
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0: Big Country 98.9 WOKL New Music, Lauren Elena and Chase Matthew. That's All of My Exes. It's 8:23 on the morning roundup.
1: Okay, let's try to sort this whole thing out.
0: All right, first suspended, then not, then kicked out of the game, then not.
1: Okay, so his name is
0: something about a red card. Help me.
1: It's Folarin Balogun. He's a star U.S. striker for the men's U.S. national team, playing in the World Cup against Bosnia and Herzegovina in the round of 32, which they won, by the way.
0: Okay.
1: However, Balogun got a foul.
0: A foul.
1: Seemed to step, I've seen it, stepped on an opponent's ankle or foot.
0: Right.
1: People reviewed it. People were like, well, that was a harsh call. Then people were like, well, that's a debatable call. And then people are like, well, this isn't unheard of in soccer. So is it worth a red card, which is an automatic one-game suspension, which means once they get into the round of 16, he's not playing against Belgium.
0: Okay.
1: So,
0: and that's a big game that's coming up this week.
1: So, do you review it? What happens? Here's the thing. It did get overturned.
0: Okay.
1: Instead of a one-game suspension, Balogun will have a one-year probationary period under FIFA's Article 27 in the disciplinary code.
0: Oh, I've read that one.
1: Yeah,
0: that's really strict.
1: One of my favorite articles of the disciplinary code.
0: If you had to think of all of number 27, it's my favorite.
1: Here's the deal. What's interesting is apparently President Donald Trump personally called FIFA's president Gianni Infantino, and which I think I just ruined that name, but I'm sorry.
0: It doesn't matter.
1: Apparently, people are upset because the president asked for this to be overturned.
0: Okay.
1: But they're not upset with the guy who actually overturned it based on the recommendations of the president.
0: Well, did he fall on the ground and cry like a little baby?
1: I mean, they both kind of did.
0: Okay. Well, then, no foul here, you know?
1: This is the thing. This is absolutely interesting. It does politics influence World Cup? Is this a real thing? Does the home country have that much power? Or is FIFA just bending over backwards? What's the deal here?
0: I don't know. I think I could use a beer.
1: On the way, beer never broke your heart, did it, Ross?
0: No, it didn't. It really didn't. The whiskey, that's another story.
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14: Monday, we're waking up to temperatures in the 50s and 60s with a partly sunny sky. This afternoon, there will be more clouds than sun overall, high of 84 degrees. Monday night remains mostly dry, low of 60 degrees. Tuesday features a lot more sunshine, temperatures in the mid-80s by the afternoon, and we're mainly dry leading into Wednesday, high of 87 that day. I'm NBC5 First Warning Meteorologist Marissa Bajevany.
0: Barrymont, Pillar at 61, Plattsburgh at 60, it's 68 degrees in Burlington.

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1: Good morning, it's 8:32, and I ain't saying. But Jordan Davis does on the morning roundup.

0: Big Country 98.9 WOKO. It's a guy with a girl. That's Blake Shelton on the Morning Roundup. It's 8:41. 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
0: Oh, it absolutely.
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0: On the way, on the Morning Roundup, it's Lainey Wilson, Somewhere Over Laredo. It's coming up next.
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7: Monday, we're waking up to temperatures in the 50s and 60s with a partly sunny sky. This afternoon, there will be more clouds than sun overall. High of 84 degrees. Monday night remains mostly dry. Low of 60 degrees. Tuesday features a lot more sunshine. Temperatures in the mid-80s by the afternoon. And we're mainly dry leading into Wednesday. High of 87 that day. I'm NBC5 First Warning Meteorologist Marissa Bejeveny.
0: Barrie Montpelier at 61. Plattsburgh at 60. It's 68 degrees in Burlington.

0: Country 98.9 WOKO, Jason Aldean. Don't tell on me. Let's see here. Mostly cloudy today.
1: Okay.
0: But it will be dry.
1: Okay.
0: The high today up to 84 degrees.
1: Now, I see sunshine, so what does that tell me about what you just said?
0: That, well, just like, you know, all the time, I don't know what I'm talking about.
1: On the way, Max McDowell, better me for you. It's called Brown Eyes on the way.
2: You started out as friends. 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

0: 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Thanks so much for tuning in to the Morning Roundup. I'm Wild Bill Sergeant, Rod Hill, hanging out this morning on your Big Country Morning Show. Let's take a look and see what kind of music we can find for you this morning.
1: let's find something really great.
0: What do you like?
1: Everything. I'm sorry. I guess I do like everything.
0: Let's go with...
1: Oh, yeah. All right. Yeah, that's always a good choice.
0: And there we go.
1: There. I think we can do, I think we could actually do something here.
0: Oh, you think we can?
1: Yeah, let's try. Why not try this one here?

0: 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That's John Morgan on the Morning Roundup from WOKO. Wild Bill and Rod Hill, welcome to Monday.
1: Just a couple of small town boys, just like Dustin Lynch, playing that big country on 98.9 WOKO.

0: 99 WOKO. It's a small town boy. That's Dustin Lynch on the morning roundup from WOKO. Wild Bill and Rod Hill, welcome to Monday.
1: I guess I had to knock on some wood, but I didn't hear any stories about people losing fingers to firecrackers over the weekend.
0: Actually, I didn't hear any of that. No, I think that we had a good weekend. Nice. Everybody was safe. It's good to have everybody back.
1: Good job, everybody. Back in the saddle with Luke Combs next.
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1: Thanks to everybody who participated in the 5K on the 4th of July for the three-day stampede towards the cure for cystic fibrosis. 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
3: I mean, we're neighbors. 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I mean, it's like a common thing at one point, you know? 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
8: Monday, we're waking up to temperatures in the 50s and 60s with a partly sunny sky. This afternoon, there will be more clouds than sun overall, high of 84 degrees. Monday night remains mostly dry, low of 60 degrees. Tuesday features a lot more sunshine, temperatures in the mid-80s by the afternoon, and we're mainly dry leading into Wednesday, high of 87 that day. I'm NBC5 First Warning Meteorologist Marissa Vigevany.
0: Barrymont Pilliers at 64, Plattsburgh's at 65, it's 70 degrees in Burlington.
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0: 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That was Tim McGraw on the Morning Roundup from WOKO.
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1: July is just the best, isn't it? Clinton County Fair is on the way, getting ready for August. Got good things on the way. You're going to want to keep it tuned to 98.9 WOKO. Things like blowing out Dirk's Bentley tickets.
0: Yeah, you never know when that's going to happen.
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0: On the way, on the Morning Roundup, Keith Urban, Brown Eyes, baby, next.
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0: 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Thanks for spending part of your day with us. We truly do appreciate it.
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Country 98.9 WOKO with Corey Kent and Co Wetzel. Good morning. My name is Casey Ober. Welcome to your Monday. It's Zach Brown Band on WOKO.

0: Country, 98.9 WOKO with the Zach Brown Band. Good morning. Happy July 6th. Did you have a nice weekend? I got to see lots of fireworks. I had some family time, pool time, many barbecues, and I feel like I ate enough hamburgers and hot dogs to last me the entire month. Coming up, Morgan Wallen, Lainey Wilson, and John Mayer on WOKO.
1: I had the weirdest dream last night. I was floating through the air when suddenly a hibachi grill appeared. Steak sizzling, shrimp flipping, zucchini in the air. A volcano erupted in slow motion. But it was made of onion. Is this Kodo?
2: Yes.

0: Yes, it was. 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

Lainey Wilson and John Mayer, Phone Keys Wallet on Big Country 98.9 WOKO. Although Florida Georgia Line has reunited, that doesn't mean they'll be slowing down on their solo career. Brian Kelly just released a new song last week promoting his margarita-infused summer vibe. And Tyler Hubbard is on tour. He's actually opening up for Damon Shay this September. Here they are now with Round Here on WOKO.

0: FGL on Big Country 98.9 WOKL. Hey, if your deck could use a little summer upgrade, we've got something pretty awesome for you. 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We'll draw our winner on August 14th. Your backyard could be looking a whole lot better by the end of the summer. Coming up, Parmalee and your NBC 5 forecast.
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8: Blend of sun and clouds through the afternoon as temperatures peak in the low to mid 80s. For tonight, a few passing clouds, a spot shower possible, and the low temperature 60. Up to 83 tomorrow, turning partly to mostly sunny. And another blend of sun and clouds for Wednesday, a little warmer by then, the high 87. I'm NBC5 meteorologist Ben Frechette.

Big Country 98.9 WOKO with Cowgirl by Parmalee. Good morning, Casey Ober here. As a way to get back at a boyfriend Megan Maroney had broken up with, she had someone stamp her newest song name into a heart all over the concrete in Nashville, specifically on the exact path he took from the parking garage into his office building every day so he would have to see it. She wanted to be sure he never forgot her. I don't think he will. Here she is with Beautiful Things on WOKO.

Cody Johnson and Gary Underwood on Big Country 98.9 WOKL. Bailey Zimmerman released this next one, which is a tribute to the 2005 white Chevy pickup he bought from his grandfather at the age of 16. Here he is with Chevy Silverado on WOKL. Why?

Big Country 98.9 WOKO with Thomas Rhett. This Wednesday, he will be inducted into the Music City Walk of Fame. So congratulations goes out to Thomas. Here's Tim McGraw with One Bad Habit on WOKO.

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Zach Top, South of Sanity, on Big Country 98.9 WOKO. 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

0: 5:30, first pitch at 6:35. 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

Country 98.9 WOKO with Boots Off by John Party. Good morning. My name is Casey Ober. In honor of today being National Fried Chicken Day, it's the Zach Brown Band, Chicken Fried on WOKO.

0: Big Country 98.9 WOKO with the Zach Brown Band. Now that I'm thinking about fried chicken, thank you, Zach. 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I don't think there's a wrong answer, unless you're the person who steals the last piece before everybody else gets to the table. 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
8: Blend of sun and clouds through the afternoon as temperatures peak in the low to mid 80s. For tonight, a few passing clouds, a spot shower possible, and the low temperature 60. Up to 83 tomorrow, turning partly to mostly sunny. And another blend of sun and clouds for Wednesday. A little warmer by then, the high 87. I'm NBC5 meteorologist Ben Frechette.

favorite country song by Hardy on Big Country 98.9 WOKF. Good morning, Casey over here. It's Morgan Wallen with Don't We on WOKF.

0: Big Country 98.9 WOKO with Joe Nichols. Good morning. My name is Casey Ober. And if you are a fan of the show Landman like I am, this might not be a surprise to you. The ladies of Landman just got a big raise for season 3. Demi Moore is now matching Billy Bob Thornton with $750,000 per episode now that her character plays a bigger role in the show. And Ali Lauder is making $350,000 an episode. It definitely pays to be in a Taylor Sheridan show. Shaboozy is coming your way with some good news on WOKO.
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just by Shafuzi. This next guy doesn't care if you can carry a tune in karaoke. He says to sing it anyway. It's Kenny Chesney. Carry on WOKL.

Big Country 98.9 WOKO with Dylan Scott. Lainey Wilson just performed this past weekend at the Boston 4th of July. Here she is now with Watermelon Moonshine on WOKO.

0: Low Cash with one big country song on Big Country 98.9 WOKO. You never know what you're going to get when you go thrifting. A 19-year-old thrift reseller recently discovered an authentic 1972 NBA Finals warm-up jacket worn by Wilt Chamberlain in a Goodwill bin. He purchased it for just over $3. He had an inkling that there was something special about it. This rare vintage item was authenticated by Sotheby's and is expected to sell for up to $250,000 at auction. You never know what you're going to find. Up next, Jason Aldean on WOKO.
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0: Riley Green on Big Country 98.9 WOKO. Riley Green recently talked about all the opportunities he's had since he started out. He's had his acting debut on The Marshals. He is set to be a first-time coach this fall on The Voice. But he says one of his biggest accomplishments in his mind is opening his own bar in Midtown Nashville called Riley Green's Duff Blind. I feel like you haven't made it in country music unless you've got your own bar in Nashville. It's Sam Hunt on WOKO.
1: Got a girl from

0: Country 98.9 WOKO with Sam Hunt. Good afternoon. My name is Casey Ober, and whether you are still enjoying your vacation from the holiday or you are back to the daily grind, I want to thank you for letting us be part of your day. Coming up, a WOKO flashback from Alabama and your forecast brought to you by G-Stone Motors in Middlebury. 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
13: Blend of sun and clouds through the afternoon as temperatures peak in the low to mid 80s. For tonight, a few passing clouds, a spot shower possible, and the low temperature 60. Up to 83 tomorrow, turning partly to mostly sunny. And another blend of sun and clouds for Wednesday. A little warmer by then, the high 87. I'm NBC5 meteorologist Ben Frechette.
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a Woco flashback from Alabama, I'm in a hurry and don't know why, which I feel like is a great song for a Monday, you know, especially if you had off Friday. You have to play catch up from having the time off, and it just kind of makes you a little frazzled sometimes. At least it does for me. Here's Ella Langley, Be Her on WOKO.

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0: Carlin.
1: Big Country 98.9 WOKO with Chase Matthew. Chase was the first artist to give Megan Maroney a chance back in 2022. Megan said, "We followed him around in a Honda Civic and he let me open for him while I was trying to figure out how to play in front of people." She says, "He seriously is one of the best humans I know." Up next, Chris Stapleton with White Horse on WOKO.
2: 2.5 centuries ago, a bold idea took root. Today we honor the people and places behind 250 years of American independence.
3: The Hubbardton Battlefield, located in Castleton, Vermont, is the site of the 1777 Battle of Hubbardton, which is the only Revolutionary War battle fought entirely on what is now Vermont soil. The British were commanded by General Simon Fraser, while General Arthur St. Clair led the Americans. The Battle of Hubbardton was won by the British, but the Patriots were able to weaken British forces significantly. Many consider it to be an American strategic victory in the larger Northern Campaign of 1777. Check out the Hubbardton Battlefield this summer.
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Chris Stapleton on Big Country 98.9 WOKO. Congratulations goes out to Taylor Swift and Travis Kelce on Tying the Knot this weekend. Here's her latest I Knew It, I Knew You on WOKO.

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Casey Ober with you. Jordan Davis is headed to the Champlain Valley Fair this summer on August 29th. 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

In the House from 10 a.m. to 3 p.m. Whether you're at the job site or grinding it out in the car, we're with you. 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

Big Country, 98.9 WOKO with MacArthur by Hardy featuring McGraw, Church, and Wallen. Good afternoon. My name is Casey Ober, and welcome back from your lunch hour. It's Luke Bryan, someone else calling you baby on WOKO.

0: Brian on Big Country 98.9 WOKO. Good afternoon. My name is Casey Ober. 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
9: Blend of sun and clouds through the afternoon as temperatures peak in the low to mid 80s. For tonight, a few passing clouds, a spot shower possible, and the low temperature 60. Up to 83 tomorrow, turning partly to mostly sunny. And another blend of sun and clouds for Wednesday. A little warmer by then, the high 87. I'm NBC5 meteorologist Ben Frechette.

0: Lake Country, 98.9 WOKO with Nate Smith, World on Fire. So today is National Fried Chicken Day, which kind of feels like the perfect follow-up to a holiday weekend full of burgers and hot dogs. If you somehow still have room for fried chicken, I respect the commitment. On the way, Luke Combs is sleepless in a hotel room on WOKO.
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10: 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I mean, it's like a common thing at one point, you know? 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

Luke Combs on Big Country 98.9 WOKO. My name is Casey Ober, and George Burge is teaming up with Luke Pryan for this next one. It's Ride, Ride, Ride on WOKO.

Thurman on Big Country 98.9 WOKO. This next guy almost had to change around his UK and European tour because he had a felony warrant out for his arrest in New Mexico. But all charges have been dropped against Bailey Zimmerman, so he is good to go. Here he is now with Where It Ends on WOKO. This is

Jason Aldean, Don't Tell on Me, on Big Country 98.9 WOKL. It's BB Rexa and FGL, meant to be on WOKL.

0: Big Country 98.9 WOKO with BB Rexa and Florida Georgia Line. 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And we are glad to have her back from vacation. Up next, Justin Moore, Dana J on WOKO.
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12: Blend of sun and clouds through the afternoon as temperatures peak in the low to mid 80s. For tonight, a few passing clouds, a spot shower possible, and the low temperature 60. Up to 83 tomorrow, turning partly to mostly sunny. And another blend of sun and clouds for Wednesday, a little warmer by then, the high 87. I'm NBC5 meteorologist Ben Frechette.

Jordan Davis on Big Country 98.9 WOKO. You know, country music has so much young talent right now. You got Megan Maroney, Ella Langley, Zach Topp, Corey Kent, and they're sharing the charts with stars like Luke Combs, Jason Aldean, and Blake Shelton. It is a pretty great time to be a country fan right now. Here's Megan Maroney now with Beautiful Things on WOKO.

0: in my...
1: Big Country 98.9 WOKO with Parmalee. Good afternoon. My name is Casey Ober, and were you able to catch the Vermont Air National Guard flyover on Saturday? They marked the historic anniversary of America, but also many of their airmen remain deployed overseas. So this flyover was a tribute to them, their families, and every Vermonter who continues to serve our nation at home and abroad. We thank you from WOKO. Up next, Morgan Wallen and Post Malone on WOKO.
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Morgan Wallen and Post Malone on Big Country 98.9 WOKO. John Morgan said for this next one, he was drifting back to a time when he was young and stupid. Here he is with Kid Myself on WOKO.

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0: Big Country 98.9 WOKO. It's Springsteen, Eric Church. Yep, I'm back from vacation, so now the weather should be absolutely wonderful. Poor Caleb. He was doing the official deck nights, and he said, oh, Sarah, I apologize. I picked, like, the worst nights. He would declare an official deck night, and literally, thunderstorm. He'd be rolling in every time. And I said, you know what, Caleb? We make our own sunshine around here. Yeah, we've got those Wendell's Furniture Adirondack chairs up for grabs. We'll be maybe doing an official deck night later on this afternoon on the ride. Have to be listening for that. Looks pretty good. Quiet today. Tonight, partly cloudy, low 60. Maybe I'll sleep tonight. That'd be nice. Tomorrow, partly sunny, beautiful, with a high 80. And Wednesday, more sunshine with the high to 83 degrees. So we're digging that. Barry Montpelier is at 80 degrees, 79 in Plattsburgh, 84 degrees in Burlington. More music from Ella Langley, also Chase Matthew and Tim McGraw on the way for you next.
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That is new from Lauren Elena featuring Chase Matthew, All My Exes. Sarah Spencer back on the ride. Something like that. It's Tim McGraw, Big Country, 98.9 WOKO.

0: like that. Tim McGraw, Big Country, 98.9 WOKO. 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Hang on, I've got your forecast. I've got a WOKO flashback from the newly married Taylor Swift. Also the latest from Morgan Wallen. It's all coming at you next.
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7: A blend of sun and clouds through the afternoon as temperatures peak in the low to mid-80s. For tonight, a few passing clouds, a spot shower possible, and the low temperature 60. Up to 83 tomorrow, turning partly to mostly sunny. And another blend of sun and clouds for Wednesday, a little warmer by then, the high 87. I'm NBC5 meteorologist Ben Frechette.
0: Thank you, Ben. Barry Montpelier at 79, 82 in Plattsburgh, 84 degrees in Burlington. 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

0: 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Vermont Lake Monsters Hot Dog Hysteria is tonight at Centennial Field. 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If you can't make it to the ballpark, you can catch the game on our sister station, AM 1230 WJOI, starting at 6:30 p.m. See the full season schedule. 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I got a feeling this one's going to sell out. It's beautiful out there. Hang on. We've got Taylor LaVallee, Still in Love, coming at you next on 98.9 WOKO.
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LaValle saw her at the Clinton County Fair, and all the fun's going to be happening next week. As a matter of fact, the Morning Roundup has a chance to win your way in to see Cooper Allen in concert at Clinton County Fair coming up Monday, July 13th. Make sure you tune in for the Morning Roundup to score those tickets tomorrow morning. Corey Kett, Coe Wetzel, Rocky Mountain Low, 98.9 WOKO.

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Good afternoon, Sarah Spencer back on the ride. This is Chevy Silverado, Bailey Zimmerman. 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

0: Big Country, 98.9 WOKO. It's so nice to be back from the vacation. It's so much cooler in here. Boy, what a hot week it was last weekend. Not the best week to go camping for sure, but things have cooled way down. It's beautiful out there. I wasn't expecting that. It's nice. Highs in the 80s. Gotta love that. Partly cloudy tonight. Low down to 60. Comfy snoozing weather tonight. Great night to watch baseball with Vermont Lake Monsters. And yes, it's 25-cent hot dog night. So get your tickets because they are selling like crazy right now. Looks good tomorrow too. Partly sunny with the high 80. And Wednesday, more sun with the high to 83 degrees. Barrie Montpelier at 79, 82 in Plattsburgh, 84 in Burlington. We've got some more music from Sam Hunt, Jelly Roll, all coming at you next on The Ride.
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Put your hands up, that's Jelly Roll, his latest on Big Country. Sarah Spencer, back on the ride. Drink a beer. This is Luke Bryan on Big Country, 98.9 WOKO.

0: Brian on Big Country, 98.9 WOKL. It's the Phone Patrol. You see problems on the road, call us, 862-9890. 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I-89 southbound, it's down to one lane southbound, right around Richmond exit, so just a little ways past that. That's what I'm seeing so far. Route 2A heading from Essex to Williston. There's some slowdowns there. That is what I see. If you see problems on the road, let us know. 862-9890. So tight, got your forecast. Nate Smith, Ella Langley coming at you next.
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14: Pretty quiet evening underway. Just a few passing clouds tonight with the outside chance of a spot shower. The low temperature 60. The high tomorrow 83. Partly to mostly sunny. And staying mostly clear into Wednesday morning. The low 63 by then. And the afternoon high 87. A little warmer with a blend of sun and clouds. Our next shot at 90 degrees will come on Thursday. I'm NBC5 meteorologist Ben Frechette.
15: Thank you, Ben. Yes, it's beautiful because I'm back from vacation. You're welcome. Barry Montpelier at 79, 83 in Plattsburgh, 85 in Burlington. Wake up with the weather every 10 minutes every morning. Here is Nate Smith.

Glasgow. Cadillac, horns on the hood. My buddy Frankie had his dad hook him up good. Girls smile when we roll by. They hop in the back and we cruise to the river.

89.9 WOKO. Got a carry on, especially if you are on I-89 heading southbound. Looks like it's really backed up there. Have an accident tying up traffic there on I-89 southbound near the Richmond exit. Jason Aldean, Girl Like You, WOKO.

0: Jason Aldean, going to see him in concert in September. 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Yeah, beautiful night. Partly cloudy, low down to 64 tonight. Partly sunny tomorrow, high 80, and more sun on tap for Wednesday with a high 83. It's 25-cent hot dog night at Vermont Lake Monsters Centennial Field, and it looks like those tickets are flying out the door. 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Hang on, we've got Russell Dickerson, Lenny Wilson, John Mayer, their latest on the way for you next.
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Hurricane, this is Luke Combs taking you home on the ride on Big Country 98.9 WOKO.

0: 98.9 WOKO. Luke Combs taking you home on the ride. You know that clunk when you hit the bumps? Maybe the warning light that suddenly wasn't there yesterday popped on your dashboard? Your truck or SUV is trying to tell you something. Instead of ignoring it and putting duct tape over that warning light, listen to it. 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
5: Pretty quiet evening underway. Just a few passing clouds tonight with the outside chance of a spot shower. The low temperature 60. The high tomorrow 83. Partly to mostly sunny and staying mostly clear into Wednesday morning. The low 63 by then. And the afternoon high 87. A little warmer with a blend of sun and clouds. Our next shot at 90 degrees will come on Thursday. I'm NBC5 meteorologist Ben Freshette.
0: Thank you, Ben. Barry Montpelier at 78, 83 in Plattsburgh, 85 in Burlington. Here's Blake Shelton on the ride.

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Got to slow down on I-89 southbound right around the Richmond exit. Keep that in mind. Ella Lailey, Morgan Wallen taking you home on the ride on Big Country 98.9 WOKO.

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1: Blake Shelton on Big Country, 98.9 WOKL. Before that, Taylor Swift getting married over the weekend to Travis Kelce. And I haven't seen boo of wedding pictures or videos or anything from that wedding. How they kept that buttoned up, who knows, but hats off to them. Hey, it's dry. That's kind of nice. Partly cloudy, low down to 60. We can finally sleep tonight. Partly sunny tomorrow with the high 80, and Wednesday more sun with the high to 83 degrees. Hang on, some more music on the way from Chris Jansen, John Party next.
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Boots off John Party. Sad news about John Party getting a divorce from his wife, Summer. They got a couple young kids. Wish the best for the whole family. WOKO.

0: Country 98.9 WOKO. Looks like we're getting a reprieve from all of the heat and the humidity. You're welcome. I'm back from vacation. Of course the weather's going to cooperate. We've got your forecast coming up. Also some more music on the way. A WOKO flashback with Diamond Rio. The latest from Megan Maroney on the way for you next.
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11: Quiet evening underway, just a few passing clouds tonight with the outside chance of a spot shower, the low temperature 60. The high tomorrow 83, partly to mostly sunny, and staying mostly clear into Wednesday morning, the low 63 by then, and the afternoon high 87, a little warmer with a blend of sun and clouds. Our next shot at 90 degrees will come on Thursday. I'm NBC5 meteorologist Ben Frechette.
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Tomorrow night, Megan Maroney at TD Garden in Boston with her Cloud 9 tour. Here she is now. Beautiful Things. 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

do it for me, Sarah Spencer. It's nice to be back with you. Glenn Sims going to take good care of you next. I'll talk with you tomorrow on the ride between 3 and 7. Tomorrow, Big Country, 98.9 WOKO. 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

0: Radio, George Burgett and Luke Bryan with Ride, Ride, Ride, starting off 7 o'clock on this marvelous Monday night. My name is Glenn, back again, and day one down for the work week. We had a fun-filled weekend, but back to the same old grind once again. Sam Hunt now, break up in a small town on Big Country.
1: I knew I'd see her around. 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

0: Sam Hunt, it's Break Up in a Small Town on Big Country 98.9 WOKO. 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

0: Zach Brown Band and Toes on Big Country 98.9 WOKO. Coming with you here on this marvelous Monday night. When we come back, another look at your NBC 5 weather forecast and Tyler Hubbard 2 on Big Country.
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5: Clouds increase tonight, the low 62, and for tomorrow, some shower south clouds trying to mix with some sunshine, the high 82. Mostly clear tomorrow night, the low 61, and Wednesday's beautiful sunshine, the high 88. I'm NBC5 Chief Meteorologist.

Country 98.9 WOKO. It's Parker McCollum and What Kind of Man. Glove with you, your late night forecast. Partly cloudy skies throughout the night. No predicted chance of rain. We'll see temperatures reach the low 70s, high 60s right around midnight. Here's Jason Aldean. Don't tell on me on Big Country.

you hunting, fishing, and loving every day on Big Country 98.9 WOKO. Glenn here with you. Coming up on 8 o'clock, Dierks Bentley, Hardy and Breland on the way. 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